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1: Hey, it's Kat Michaels. We're going live and loud tonight with three in a row from Motley Crue as we celebrate Tommy Lee's 64th birthday. All three tracks tonight were recorded live from the end, live in Los Angeles, which was supposed to have been the band's final concert ever. It took place December 31st of 2015, but of course we know they've since toured several times since then. Seems as though it is never actually goodbye. It took place at the Staples Center in LA, and it was the final stop on what was at the time their farewell tour. And we're going to kick off live and loud tonight with three in a row. It's Girls, Girls, Girls on Loudwire Weekends.

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0: Kickstart My Heart, wrapping up three in a row tonight from The Crew as we celebrate Tommy Lee's 64th birthday. All three tracks from The End live in Los Angeles, which was at the time the band's farewell. But of course, it's never the end. It's never the final tour, right? They went on to tour between 2019 and 2023 with the stadium tour following the massive success of Netflix's biopic The Dirt. In 2026, of course, Return of the Carnival of Sins, celebrating their 45th anniversary. The band's been touring all across North America this summer with Tesla and Extreme, and you can find out more on the details inside the Loudwire app. On the way, I've got the latest from Papa Roach and Hanuman Kind. 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
3: 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Papa Roach abruptly canceled their performance that was planned for Louder Than Life a couple weekends ago due to a health emergency for the bass player of the band. They didn't share any additional details, just simply that careful consideration and advice from medical professionals that he was unable to perform, and so they said they weren't going to be able to perform at the festival. They wished everyone the best. Louder Than Life was the final appearance for the band with a U.S. run of dates before they start a tour in Europe beginning November the 1st. Find out more now inside the Loudwire app right now from Papa Roach, featuring Hanuman Kind. 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

0: Blink-182 and One More Time on Loudwire Weekends. The Travis Barker documentary, Travis Barker Louder Than Fear, is currently streaming on Hulu and Disney Plus, and it takes a look at not only the 2008 plane crash and the deep dive into his survival of that horrific incident that killed four people. He suffered severe burns and PTSD and the loss of his close friend, DJ AM. And not only that, but also his rise to fame with Blink-182, his personal life and the healing that came after that plane crash. And the documentary also has several guest appearances as well. It includes interviews and appearances from close friends and cultural icons and several collaborators as well. You can find out more inside the Loudwire app. On the way, we've got the latest from Avatar next as Loudwire Weekends with me, Kat Michaels, continues.
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2: We talked about those reality shows like the new Willy Wonka one or Amazing Race where you have to go with a partner, family member, friend, whatever. And we wondered, who would you pick on the show? Tommy said he'd pick Kelly for a reason the rest of us didn't get.
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2: 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Yes, yes, yes. Kelly is level-headed. No.
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2: We're celebrating the 52nd birthday of Seven Dust frontman LaJon Witherspoon tonight with our good cover. 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
4: Hey, it's Kat Michaels. Thanks for hanging out tonight for Loudwire Weekends. From Ashes to New made headlines several weeks ago after they stopped down a show because a fan had sprayed the band repeatedly with a water gun. Frontman Danny Case shouted at the fan, "I will effing end you." Now, fast forward several weeks later and the band performed at Louder Than Life. We're happy to report that there were no water guns found in the crowd and there was no threats coming from the stage. 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

It's Godsmack on Loudwire Weekends. I'm Kat Michaels. And of course, today is Motley Crue drummer Tommy Lee's 64th birthday. The band recently released a previously unreleased track. It was a demo from 1981. 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

It's Breaking Benjamin and Something Wicked on Loudwire Weekends. The band back in the States and on the road, along with Chevelle Starset and Cami Kehoe. They had their opening night September 2nd in Camden, New Jersey. And you can check out the full set list, see some video from the show as well. But they are on tour, and that run

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I'm Kat Michaels, and Foo Fighters set to open up for AC/DC for a second U.S. show, this time stepping in after a recent show movement because of weather caused a scheduling conflict for the Pretty Reckless. 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

0: It's Ozzy on Loudwire Weekends. I'm Kat Michaels, and the first official trailer for the Ozzy and Black Sabbath Back to the Beginning film has finally arrived, right as tickets for the upcoming theatrical screening have gone on sale. 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On the way, I've got our song that time forgot. We're going back 26 years to Y2K for this one. 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
2: We talked about those reality shows like the new Willy Wonka one or Amazing Race where you have to go with a partner, family member, friend, whatever. And we wondered, who would you pick on the show? Tommy said he'd pick Kelly for a reason the rest of us didn't get.
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2: There are a lot of reasons why I can make a case why you should pick Kelly. The reason you said is on the top of the list of reasons not to pick Kelly.
4: Shut up, Brady. It was my shining moment.
2: Kelly's good at puzzles. Kelly's observant. Kelly's good at recognizing patterns. Yes, yes, yes. Kelly is level-headed. 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
1: Can't drink, can't draw, can't drown them away. 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

0: It's a funeral portrait in Dark Thoughts on Loudwire weekends. 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In fact, they've been in Los Angeles for about a month or so. But Lee Jennings just shared earlier this week on his birthday that they just completed their next album. 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

the Red Hot Chili Peppers Give It Away on Loudwire Weekends. The band released that album, Blood Sugar Sex Magic, in September of 1991. It's crazy to think that it's been 35 years, but they were trying to think outside of the box, and they were working with producer Rick Rubin, who thought they should maybe not work in a studio. So he suggested that they rent a house in Laurel Canyon. It turns out that that house may have been haunted. Right now it's Autumn Kings. Here's Gone, Gone, Gone on Loudwire Weekends.

0: It's Tony Iommi from his new solo project, From the Dark. The song is called World Alone on Loudwire Weekends. In a recent interview, Iommi revealed what kept Black Sabbath going. He addressed the legacy that the band had built over the years, and you can find it now. 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

It's Bill Murray in A Day to Remember on Loudwire Weekends. Bill Murray set to wrap up his Kinda Hard tour tomorrow night in San Francisco with Knuckle Puck opening up. Tonight they're performing in Reno, and we don't know what's next. We're going to have to wait and see. But for now, we can keep the rock rolling. 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

0: Papa Roach, Leave a Light on Loudwire Weekends. I'm Kat Michaels, and during Louder Than Life in Louisville a couple weekends ago, Papa Roach had to pull out of that festival due to some health concerns for their bass player. They said after careful consideration and advice from medical professionals, he was unable to perform due to an unexpected emergency, and so they were not able to perform at the festival. It was their final U.S. appearance before they head to Europe starting in November. You can find out more now inside the Loudwire app. On the way to see me out of here tonight, I've got the latest from Royal Blood next as Loudwire Weekends with me, Kat Michaels, continues.
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2: We talked about those reality shows like the new Willy Wonka one or Amazing Race where you have to go with a partner, family member, friend, whatever. And we wondered, who would you pick on the show? Tommy said he'd pick Kelly for a reason the rest of us didn't get.
3: I think Kelly is very level-headed a lot of times, so I think I would want to take Kelly with me.
2: I thought you said Kelly is level-headed?
3: Yeah.
2: There are a lot of reasons why. I can make a case why you should pick Kelly. The reason you said is on the top of the list of reasons not to pick Kelly.
4: Shut up, Brady, that was my shining moment.
2: Kelly's good at puzzles. Kelly's observant. Kelly's good at recognizing patterns. Yes, yes, yes. Kelly is level-headed.

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6: 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Come back tomorrow and we'll do it again. Same time, same place, 7 to midnight right here. In the meantime, I've got the latest now from Royal Blood from the band's upcoming 5th studio album titled Dead Company, set to release November 11th. 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
2: We talked about those reality shows like the new Willy Wonka one or Amazing Race where you have to go with a partner, family member, friend, whatever. And we wondered, who would you pick on the show? Tommy said he'd pick Kelly for a reason the rest of us didn't get.
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2: 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I can make a case why you should pick Kelly. The reason you said is on the top of the list of reasons not to pick Kelly.
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2: Kelly's good at puzzles. Kelly's observant. Kelly's good at recognizing patterns. Yes, yes, yes. Kelly is level-headed. No.
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0: We talked about those reality shows like the new Willy Wonka one or Amazing Race where you have to go with a partner, family member, friend, whatever. And we wondered, who would you pick on the show? Tommy said he'd pick Kelly for a reason the rest of us didn't get.
2: I think Kelly is very level-headed a lot of times, so I think I would want to take Kelly with me.
0: I'm sorry, I thought you said Kelly is level-headed?
3: Yeah.
0: There are a lot of reasons why. I can make a case why you should pick Kelly. The reason you said is on the top of the list of reasons not to pick Kelly.
3: Shut up, Rita. It's my shining moment.
0: Kelly's good at puzzles. Kelly's observant. Kelly's good at recognizing patterns. Yes, yes, yes. Kelly is level-headed. No.
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1: Rumors spreading around in that Texas town about the shack outside the game. 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
1: We talked about those reality shows like the new Willy Wonka one or Amazing Race where you have to go with a partner, family member, friend, whatever. And we wondered, who would you pick on the show? Tommy said he'd pick Kelly for a reason the rest of us didn't get.
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1: There are a lot of reasons why I can make a case why you should pick Kelly. 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
3: Shut up, Brady, my shining moment.
1: Kelly's good at puzzles. Kelly's observant. Kelly's good at recognizing patterns. Yes, yes, yes. Kelly is level-headed. No.
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2: We talked about those reality shows like the new Willy Wonka one or Amazing Race where you have to go with a partner, family member, friend, whatever. 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
2: 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Yes, yes, yes. Kelly is level-headed. 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
0: 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And don't be a rockin' moron. This is 92.9 WBUF. 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
0: We talked about those reality shows like the new Willy Wonka one or Amazing Race where you have to go with a partner, family member, friend, whatever. And we wondered, who would you pick on the show? Tommy said he'd pick Kelly for a reason the rest of us didn't get.
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3: Yeah.
0: There are a lot of reasons why. I can make a case why you should pick Kelly. The reason you said is on the top of the list of reasons not to pick Kelly.
3: Shut up, Reed. It was my shining moment.
0: Kelly's good at puzzles. Kelly's observant. Kelly's good at recognizing patterns. Yes, yes, yes. Kelly is level-headed. No.
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0: Hi, how you doing? This is Chris Blundell, and I listen to... Well, I messed this up. Never mind. Don't play this. Don't. I just want to call you back. Hold on. I messed up.
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2: We talked about those reality shows like the new Willy Wonka one or Amazing Race where you have to go with a partner, family member, friend, whatever. 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
2: 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Yes, yes, yes. Kelly is level-headed. 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
1: We talked about those reality shows like the new Willy Wonka one or Amazing Race where you have to go with a partner, family member, friend, whatever. And we wondered, who would you pick on the show? Tommy said he'd pick Kelly for a reason the rest of us didn't get.
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1: There are a lot of reasons why. 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The reason you said is on the top of the list of reasons not to pick Kelly.
3: Shut up, Reader. 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
1: Kelly's good at puzzles. Kelly's observant. Kelly's good at recognizing patterns. Yes, yes, yes. Kelly is level-headed. No.
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1: We talked about those reality shows like the new Willy Wonka one or Amazing Race where you have to go with a partner, family member, friend, whatever. And we wondered, who would you pick on the show? Tommy said he'd pick Kelly for a reason the rest of us didn't get.
2: I think Kelly is very level-headed a lot of times, so I think I would want to take Kelly with me.
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3: Yeah.
1: There are a lot of reasons why. I can make a case why you should pick Kelly. The reason you said is on the top of the list of reasons not to pick Kelly.
3: Shut up, Reed, it was my shining moment.
1: Kelly's good at puzzles. Kelly's observant. Kelly's good at recognizing patterns. Yes, yes, yes. Kelly is level-headed. No.
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2: We talked about those reality shows like the new Willy Wonka one or Amazing Race where you have to go with a partner, family member, friend, whatever. 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
2: 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Yes, yes, yes. 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
0: We talked about those reality shows like the new Willy Wonka one or Amazing Race where you have to go with a partner, family member, friend, whatever. And we wondered, who would you pick on the show? Tommy said he'd pick Kelly for a reason the rest of us didn't get.
2: I think Kelly is very level-headed a lot of times, so I think I would want to take Kelly with me.
0: I'm sorry, I thought you said Kelly is level-headed?
3: Yeah.
0: There are a lot of reasons why. I can make a case why you should pick Kelly. The reason you said is on the top of the list of reasons not to pick Kelly.
3: Shut up, Brandon. It's my shining moment.
0: Kelly's good at puzzles. Kelly's observant. Kelly's good at recognizing patterns. Yes, yes, yes. Kelly is level-headed. No.
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1: If I wasn't so lazy, I'd punch you in the stomach.
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0: 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From the Devil's Lettuce Studios, Devil's Lettuce, Senvely Good Greens in West Seneca. 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

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A new rock weekend in effect. Got a great one on the way from Dirty Honey. We'll do Perfect Circle and more. Plus, we're going to talk about a very special day today, especially if you're a trucker.

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Quiet Riot recently added a new lead singer. Basically a kid that showed up and tried out on a radio station because that's what it takes to be the singer of Quiet Riot these days. Today is CB Day, not CBD Day. That's what my mouth is trying to say. It's CB Day. When was the last time you messed with a CB? 20 years ago? 30 years ago?

0: If you're a trucker, you might be messing with one still, but it is CBE day because the date is 10-4.
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2: We talked about those reality shows like the new Willy Wonka one or Amazing Race where you have to go with a partner, family member, friend, whatever. 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
2: 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Yes, yes, yes. 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

If you are anywhere near a performance by the band Dirty Honey, I would recommend you go. You know, I love a big production. Lights, fire, explosions, projectors, and everything. But when it comes down to three guys on a stage, you cannot beat Dirty Honey. This is Lights Out.

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Some people just can't get into higher registers in rock, but I love Rush, I love Coheed and Cambria, and I love Greta Van Fleet. Now, if you found his singing a little high for your taste, this one changes it up a little bit. You might like it. It's called Tear It Down on a New Rock Weekend.

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0: Well, I can tell you that radio people are savages, and I have proof I am the victim of a pastry crime. Today is National Cinnamon Bun Day, and I went in there, and there was one of them cinnamon things, and somebody had stolen the entire middle and just left the outer ring. That is cruel and inhuman. You should never do that to another person.
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0: Reminder that during Veterans Week, Senior Wishes will be delivering patriotic hero boxes with heartfelt appreciation to those who served and sacrificed. 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

That is Let Down and Do It for the Love. I'm a little bit average, and I'm betting you are too. They say the average person says their first curse word of the day at 10:54. No, not even close. I am way above average. I get started very, very early in the morning. You know that curse word that Samuel L. Jackson says in movies? I can say that 1,000 different ways with 1,000 different inflections, and it means something different each and every time. I am an expert and above average at cursing, and I'm betting some of you are as well.

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It's a new rock weekend. This is Avatar with Crying Fire.

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A new rock weekend is in effect. New stuff from Wage War on the way. Plus, we're going to talk about how you should let your freak flag fly for Halloween.

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Permanent. A little blurry. 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
2: We talked about those reality shows like the new Willy Wonka one or Amazing Race where you have to go with a partner, family member, friend, whatever. 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
2: 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Yes, yes, yes. 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

am hoping you let your Halloween freak flag fly. I just saw this survey that said some people, about 80%, don't think you should put up Halloween decorations in October. Well, here it is, you know, first week of October. Some people are still going, can I do this yet? Can I do this? The answer is yes, do it. Be happy. I have a house behind me in a somewhat nice neighborhood that rocks Christmas lights 365.

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It's a new rock weekend. This is Wage War with Blind.

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I'm still a little stunned that Papa Roach pulled out a Louder Than Life because of their bass player not being able to, be ready for the show. It's the honorable thing to do. It's the right thing for a band to do, but it's not really the popular thing to do anymore. 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So there's two sides of that coin, right?

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0: 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You will know them all when you check out the playlist of everything that rocks on our rockin' app. Download it today. And don't be a rockin' moron. This is 92.9 WBUF. 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

0: this at all, you'll see a pattern that whoever they're booking at the Super Bowl is whatever team thing has the most streaming hits at that particular time. 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
1: From the Devil's Lettuce Studios, Devil's Lettuce, Senvely Good Greens, and Wes Seneca. 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

As far as I'm concerned, Metallica's making a point by filling all these football stadiums. They do belong on the biggest stage of them all at the Super Bowl, but will that happen? I would say it's highly unlikely. If you follow

0: It's your friend in the radio business, Wes Nessman. Don't forget, tomorrow your chance at 25K resumes at 8:05. Coming up, it's a new rock weekend. We're celebrating with all kinds of good stuff. Plus, we'll talk about one of your favorite shows coming back tonight. This is Blackstone Cherry and Deep.
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0: GNR, and before that, New Rock from Blackstone Cherry, and Deep More New Rock on the way, as well as some Korn. We'll roll a little Whitesnake. I still love that band. Tonight, believe it or not, The Simpsons' 38th season gets underway. Can you believe that? 38 seasons. I remember when they were just little shorts inside another program called The Tracy Ullman Show. Some of you have no idea what I'm talking about. But it started out as part of another show. I also remember the animation being quite a bit more raw.
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2: 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Yes, yes, yes. 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

It's a new rock weekend. We got the fresh. We got the fresher than fresh. All that good stuff happening for you. That was Nickelback and Rattle the Cage. I accidentally took a turn down a bad portion of a neighborhood this past week, and I saw a man there that was obviously in the throes of meth addiction. He had his jaw cocked. He was had his fingers waving around like a wizard, and he was wearing a shirt that said Super Dad. I somehow feel like that wasn't his shirt, or maybe he lost the title at some point. It's sad, I know.

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You can make it happen with our app. Buffalo's Real Rock, 92.9 WBUF. 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

0: from the Devil's Lettuce Studios. 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
2: The world is a...

to a friend in the radio business, Wes Nessman, on the way on this New Rock Weekend. We're going to do some Motionless that I absolutely love. It features Skylar Grey. Also, we'll do a little Rage for you to get the blood flowing. How about that? And we'll talk about the latest release from the estate of Dolly Parton.

It was very sad when we lost Dolly Parton. It is always sad when you lose somebody who is a light unto the world. But she left instructions on how she wanted everything to continue after she was gone, and they just released a new coffee line. It's called Dolly Parton's Cup of Ambition. I do feel like they missed an opportunity here. It should be called Dolly's Big Double D Cups. How about that? That would have been a better name. Okay, I'm sorry. I apologize.

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Eric from the Foo Fighters. That is Window. Of course, Dave Grohl and Pat Smear from Nirvana accepted the Video Vanguard Award at the MTV Music Awards. I expected them to be more disrespectful, especially since the VMAs dropped the rock categories. But the thing everybody's focused on is that Pat just lit up a cigarette on stage. And everybody's like, oh, no, you can't do that. What about the children? You know, the children don't watch the VMAs. Let's go with that.

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1: If I wasn't so lazy, I'd punch you in the stomach.
0: Oh yeah. That wasn't a question. That was a statement. Yeah. So open up the chat button on our app and send us a message. 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Send us a picture. 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Sinfully good greens.

If you won $25,000, would you throw a little party, a little to-do? Would you go crazy? Would there be a shrimp tray? It's something to think about. We have another chance for you to win 25 grand tomorrow morning, beginning at 8:05 and throughout the day. We also have a new rock weekend in effect. This is Five Finger Death Punch with Nails in the

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0: Every once in a while, I like to pull out a classic album and listen to it front to back. On LP, on vinyl, not on streaming. It doesn't work. There's just something about being engrossed in a vinyl project. And the last one I did was Pink Floyd's The Wall. It's stellar. It sounds really different when it's in that original context. And I would totally...
1: From the Devil's Lettuce Studios, Devil's Lettuce, Zenvely Good Greens, and West Seneca. This is WBUF and WBUF HD1, Buffalo, a Town Square Media station. 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

Happy Sunday afternoon to you. I'm Renee Raven on a new rock weekend. Coming up, we'll hear from AC/DC and we'll talk the spookiest condiment of the season.

So I am currently enjoying an ube ice cream. Mm-hmm. What'd you think I was doing during AC/DC? I was eating ice cream. I love ube, and it's purple. So that feels appropriate for October, right? That's kind of a spooky season color. So is black, and Hidden Valley Ranch has made a black ranch dressing. I'm not kidding. I think it might be a Walmart exclusive. No artificial food dyes either. I don't know what they put in it to make it black, but apparently it's all natural. Reminds me of the 90s when we had blue ketchup, which I did not like, by the way. My little kid brain said no to that, and that was definitely artificial. We were eating chemicals in the 90s. Coming up after the break, we'll hear from Fuel and Metallica, and we'll talk big money.

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1: We talked about those reality shows like the new Willy Wonka one or Amazing Race where you have to go with a partner, family member, friend, whatever. And we wondered, who would you pick on the show? Tommy said he'd pick Kelly for a reason the rest of us didn't get.
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1: There are a lot of reasons why I can make a case why you should pick Kelly. The reason you said is on the top of the list of reasons not to pick Kelly.
3: Shut up, Brady, it was my shining moment.
1: Kelly's good at puzzles. Kelly's observant. Kelly's good at recognizing patterns. Yes, yes, yes. Kelly is level-headed. No.
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Autumn Kings on your new rock weekend. Coming up, we'll hear from Dirty Honey, their new track, Lights Out. And we'll talk the BK meal that's coming. But first, it's Marilyn Manson.

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they're doing Halloween, they're going to go in on football. 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

Devil's Lettuce Studios. 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

Hey, on our Sunday afternoon together, I'm Renee Raven. Coming up, we'll hear from Aerosmith. We'll talk an advent calendar that might actually get you through the holidays. But first, it's Green Day. Welcome.

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0: Well, here's an advent calendar that might actually get you through the holidays. Red Bull is putting out one again this year, 24 cans, including a pistachio berry. Yum. I've found it so far at Walmart.com and on Amazon. Looks like it's going to run about $55 if you're a big Red Bull fan. Funny story. One time I participated in a class action lawsuit. It was the one that over Red Bull giving you wings, right? And I was like, oh, I'll enter it. I'll probably get a check for $2. No, I got mailed 4 cans of Red Bull. It was awesome. Coming up after the break, we'll hear from Korn and we'll talk getting you some cash.
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2: 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Yes, yes, yes. 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

Perfect circle. The big news from this past week is that they are going to tour in 2027. I love that Pussifer is opening. Maynard said, I'm so good. I'm going to open for myself. Only the best for me. We have more details on your app. Huge. This is huge for Maynard fans.

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rolling into Ninth Key on your new rock weekend. This is a track called Happy Feels Like. Ninth Key being a bit of a super group. The duo, both involved in other projects, came together to make something fresh and new. Ninth Key.

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falling into Avatar, Crying Fire on your new rock weekend. And coming up, we'll hear from Metallica. Of course, very excited at the extension of the M72 tour. We're going to keep up with everything Metallica, every

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0: if you're going to be in Hollywood, California this month for any reason. If I was going to be by there, I'd be going to Knott's Scary Farm and Universal Studio Horror Nights. I'd be doing all that. But also, the hot topic in Hollywood is basically a giant My Chemical Romance pop-up right now. So if you have like an ounce of emo in your blood, this may be a must visit for you as they celebrate the anniversary of just an incredible album. I'm a sucker for it too. I love The Black Parade. And if I was in Hollywood, I would be there. Coming up after the break, we'll hear from POD and Buck Cherry, and we'll talk a Skittles innovation.
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2: We talked about those reality shows like the new Willy Wonka one or Amazing Race, where you have to go with a partner, family member, friend, whatever. 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
2: 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Kelly's good at recognizing patterns. Yes, yes, yes. Kelly is level-headed. No.
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have always been a sucker for Skittles. I love Skittles. My first cat's name was Skittles, and I named her as like a three-year-old. That's how far back me and that candy go. I am very excited for a new flavor coming out in late 2026. They have a tangy crunch on the outside and a squishy gummy flavor on the inside. Yum, yum.

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Pumpkins with Disarm on our Saturday night. Their Rat in a Cage tour just started September 30th. If you're a big fan, I certainly hope you get to catch a date or two, right? I'm Renee Raven, so happy to be here with you. Coming up, we'll hear from AC/DC. We'll talk winning money, but first, it's Breaking Benjamin. Awaken.

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2: We talked about those reality shows like the new Willy Wonka one or Amazing Race where you have to go with a partner, family member, friend, whatever. 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
2: 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Yes, yes, yes. 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

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It's fine.

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Papa Roach on your new Rock Weekend. And coming up, we'll hear from Cage the Elephant as well. But first, one of my favorite tracks from my favorite Red Hot Chili Peppers album, Blood Sugar Sex Magic, It's Soul to

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Devil'sLettuce.net.

Oh, some industry news got dropped. We're in the deets for 2027. Coca-Cola is going to release flavors, including strawberry float. And I am so thrilled for cherry lime. Ooh, 2027 is going to be all right.

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0: That's it for my time tonight. I'm Renee Raven. I love you so much. Have a beautiful rest of the weekend. Have an amazing week ahead. I love you and I need you with Billy Idol.
1: 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We are 92.9 WBUF, Buffalo's real rock. Crack a cold one. Hey,

I do not know how we have blown through half the weekend already, but here we are. I'm Kat Michaels. Thanks for coming to hang out tonight for Loudwire Weekends. We got a lot of things to cover in tonight's show. We'll be celebrating 21 years of Nickelback's All the Right Reasons. We're going to go live and loud with three in a row from Hailstorm. We'll have a good cover that's got quite a bit of controversy surrounding the track and a forgotten song from almost 9 years ago. Plus, Lauren will have the GOAT tonight's theme songs about home, and I'll let her explain why. But before we get to any of that, right now it's Green Day. Here's Longview on Loudwire Weekends.

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I'm Kat Michaels, and the band making headlines over the last week or so. Not only are they launching a new box set with some previously unreleased music that includes a cover of the Beatles' Revolution, but the Def Leppard documentary, Long Live Def Leppard, is reportedly going to be coming to theaters in 2027. But the Drastic Symphonies, fourth Def Leppard album's box set, is

0: and we kind of can't wait. So I'm keeping an eye out for more. I expect that you'll be doing the same. In the meantime, on the way, more rock to come, including new effin' rock tonight from Apocalypse. 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
2: 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Yes, yes, yes. 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

It's Nickelback and Photograph on Loudwire Weekends as we celebrate 21 years of All the Right Reasons. That was the first album that included the former Three Doors Down drummer Daniel Adair. He had replaced Ryan Vicadal in January of that year. The album dropped October 4th of 2005, marking the fifth studio album for the band. You can find out more about the album anniversary now inside the Loudwire app. Right now, more rock from Beastie Boys as Loudwire Weekends continues.

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0: from the Devil's Lettuce Studios. Devil's Lettuce, Senvely Good Greens, and West Seneca. 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